0: 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Um dos temas que vamos ouvir de 94, aliás, de 94, exatamente, de Leonard Johnny, chama-se Estilo de Vida.
1: They try to figure me out, like what it's gonna do next. 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It's gonna happen, man. Just don't worry about it. No worries at all. I'm not worried. I know what.

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party at the restaurant, party at the club, party in the day, party at my house, party on the way to the party at the park, party in the bush, party under the bridge, party at the restaurant, party at the club, party in the day, party at my house, party on the park, party in the bush, party under the bridge, party at the restaurant, party at the club, party in the day, party at my house, party on 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

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The soul, the mind, the body. The soul, the mind, the body. 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